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in that when we were yet sinners, he came. 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
1: 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Oh, so tear ability.

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Take away every spirit that is not of you. Father, I don't need it. Oh God. 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

0: You know, this next song is one of my favorite songs. As you can tell, a lot of the songs that we are doing are prayer songs. And I think we're just living in a day and age that we just want to just grab a hold onto something that we can sing in our car, raise our voices, and turn our mobile phones off, and don't tell anybody where we're going, and we make a fool of ourselves. At least I do. And cry out to God. And this is
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glad. 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Fire goes before him and consumes his foes on every side. His lightning lights up the world. The earth sees and trembles. The mountains melt like wax before the Lord. 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Oh, we want to see your

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truthfulness will bend. Diseases will bend. 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
1: My heart is steadfast, O God. 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
2: I will praise you, O Lord, among the nations. 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

dear, my wura dey, nyameba, my brother Nyankopon nya wani da so. 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
1: OFM team. I say, are you having a good time tonight?
2: Bishop Jakes told a story which illustrates why so many of us have difficulty repositioning ourselves.
1: There was a little boy out in Colorado. And he wanted to see an eagle fly. So got him some sandwiches and put him in a bag and got his binoculars. He said, I'm going out there to see the eagles fly. Oh, I want to see that. No, that was a hawk. That's a pigeon. That's an eagle. When the eagle spreads his wings, from tip to tip, it's 8 to 9 feet long. He can see 2 to 3 miles away. His vision is that keen. The eagle soars at heights where other birds could not breathe. Eagle is going higher and higher and higher, and all of a sudden it stops in midair like it's been shot. And this time it's not plummeting down with aim or focus. It's falling down and flapping and falling and flapping and falling and flapping and falling, and finally it disappears out of sight. And the boy thinks, I didn't hear a gun. Did somebody shoot the eagle? He had to walk a couple of miles to find the eagle. There, 9 feet of wings lay stretched out, and the eagle is laid down, nose in the dirt. It's dead. What killed the eagle? He turns the eagle over. And there, affixed to his chest, is a weasel. And the weasel has bit into the heart of the eagle. And the boy says, now I see what happened to the eagle. He picked up something that he wouldn't let go of. And somewhere in flight, when you don't drop what you picked up, it will drop you. I wonder if somewhere in your flight, have you picked up something that's eating at you? That's stopping you from living your life to the fullest and stopping you from scaling to heights unknown and doing what you were created to do. If you don't drop it, it'll drop you. I ask you, my brothers and sisters, what's eating at you? What's stopping you? You were built to fly. You were built to love and be loved, to touch and be touched, to think, to create, to participate. Who did you, or what did you pick up that's got you living like a chicken? When you were called to soar like an eagle. Before I die, I want to see the top of the mountains. Before I die, I want to spread my wings and fly through the clouds. Before I die, I want to feel the cool breeze blowing across my bald head. I want to soar so high that the world will know that I was here. What about you? What are you? What are you?

fruitfulness will bear. Diseases will bear. 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Take away every spirit that is not of you. Father, I don't need it. Oh God. Take away every character that is not of you.

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Jimmy, Jesus, I call

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Kosuna visit.

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0: Luha Saima Ambe.
1: And you met you guys at the work of the movie, Sicilia. My mama swat to the town. Every brain, you know. My prayer was your coming up for the soul. Send me when you know when you mean your couple minimum to me, so my award. In Sunday, you'll never come with us to say, dear, Mashra, never shun the Yahoo. May they walk free or walk past you are. Matil Sabrea with the son of Yoda. Mibe, Sisi, San you and Yampiwa, hey, for Maniba, man, for Mawahuni, there are big young couple of your young ladies here.
0: Your mamma, mamma, mamma, mamma, mamma, mamma, mamma, mamma, mamma, mamma, mamma, mamma, mamma, mamma, mamma, mamma, mamma, mamma, mamma, mamma, mamma, mamma, mamma, mamma, mamma, mamma, mamma, 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

Coffee Clement, I'm your Sabre. 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Then you're not the woman, Brosso. Now, Scalmane, what do you want? You don't want to know what you're doing. You're a Christian. You're a Christian. You're a Christian. You're a Christian. You're a Christian. You're a Christian. You're a Christian. You're a Christian. You're a Christian. You're a Christian. You're a Christian. You're a Christian. You're a Christian. You're a Christian. You're a Christian. You're a Christian. You're a Christian. You're a Christian. You're a Christian. You're a Christian. You're a Christian. You're a Christian. You're a Christian. You're a Christian. You're a Christian. You're a Christian. You're a Christian. You're a Christian. You're a Christian. You're a Christian. You're a Christian. You're a Christian. You're a Christian. You're a Christian. You're a Christian. You're a Christian. You're a Christian. You're a Christian. You're a Christian. You're a Christian. You're a Christian. You're a Christian. You're a Christian. You're a Christian. You're a Christian

Now, the best of the country, you know, I said, I am your company, a car. Now, you're not going to be in charge. I'm going to be in charge. I'm going to be in charge. I'm going to be in charge. I'm going to be in charge. I'm going to be in charge. I'm going to be in charge. I'm going to be in charge. I'm going to be in charge. I'm going to be in charge. I'm going to be in charge. I'm going to be in charge. I'm going to be in charge. I'm going to be in charge. I'm going to be in charge. I'm going to be in charge. I'm going to be in charge. I'm going to be in charge. I'm going to be in charge. I'm going to be in charge. I'm going to be in charge. I'm going to be in charge. I'm going to be in charge. I'm going to be in charge. I'm going to be in charge. I'm going to be in charge. I'm going to be in charge. I'm going to be in charge. I'm going to be in charge. I'm going to be in charge. I'm going to be in charge. I'm going to be in charge. I'm going to be in charge. I'm going to be in charge. I'm going to be in charge. I'

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0: na ye chefri he
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0: Niame catch on the set when you make a child and the juice.
1: Niame catch on the baby and you will be a company. Who quite will say who passes here? 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
0: Niame do my son of a real prim one. But then I say, we are saying, I'm a 1 hour killer. I'm a rough one.
1: Company, tell me, baby. 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
0: that you never bring me one nipa team and you will come in to now so that's what you know.

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I was sorry if he. When I'm in the home of Rosso, and I'm no quacasia, so empty of quacasia, Amasia Mafua. But the conference center cassia. That the Ukia de Pia, the Syrian Radia, what Siasi. Eh, Bra, Masawuba, Yamian, when you pay a cassia mouth. You are dear Bakupa, Yajina Tumu, and Jesus. Say yes, no, and a Mayan. Say yes, no, and a Jay. Eh, you are the pastor, say, and the Nasso, Totu. Nelson, you are the best of a Catalan, and I say, why do you mean Yakupo at DSC? Who can stand God? Say, when he is Christ of DSC, media, and what's there we are, who's the Adro, and what's there, eh, Shia, who's the Uniana.

fruitfulness will bend. Diseases will bend. 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Take away every spirit that is not of you. Father, I don't need it, oh God. 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

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One man, you are anywhere ever, and I am here also.

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I never could pay. Now you win your coupon and the winning. Now send me your win your coupon hats. 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

So I'm not such a fool, I worry anymore. You do say I to a new house, what? I worry about your cousin. I mean, you know that. Trust it. Punch, you know. Do man, I have a saddle. You be touching. Let him say, dear Jesus, your pa is human, you have any other, a daddy, the free one. Then you may want to brush what you be reborn. You are some kakrabi mouse. Nia, what son of your free mobile, you did Jesus. Nia, or ten of free mobile, so I hear yes to Christ, you did any Jesus. So I'll brush what you have been far. You may come for this and may come for yes to Christ, I'm mouse. Yes, my name is a woman. That's how many power, bravo. So many men, you know, a big channel. Many are saying, a big year. Power to Yahweh, Yakov, also. Near what's Yasia, what's Satra, the old Munio,

And that's the country where the mompire would have few. Ah, hey, hey, uncle. Oh, but we are free. The country went to the free. We are sent free. My home. The country went to the come. We are sent. India. Can't free baby. We are free. We are sent. That's all. Yeah. Because that's the country. That mom. We are here. So the next summer, you come home. You will sell the same group as the other hill of fire. But then when you are not to be a hill of come. Now, when you are not waiting out, Mary, I say, you will have a couple of years to Moses. My men, you are not far from anywhere. You don't come home. You are far from anywhere.

ability, ability, OFM radio, and I'm in my opinion, so, Nyadafo, what about so, dear ability, that we are, so,

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Ability, ability, ability, ability, ability, ability, ability, ability, ability, ability, ability, ability, ability, ability, ability, ability, ability, ability, ability, ability, ability, ability, ability, ability, ability, ability, ability, ability, ability, ability, ability, ability, ability, ability, ability, ability, ability, ability, ability, ability, ability, ability, ability, ability, ability, ability, ability, ability, ability, ability, ability, ability, ability, ability, ability, ability, ability, ability, ability, ability, ability, ability, ability, ability, ability, ability, 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

0: Uranua. 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

Oh, yeah, yeah, yeah, yeah, yeah, yeah, yeah, yeah, yeah, yeah, yeah, yeah, yeah, yeah, yeah, yeah, yeah, yeah, yeah, yeah, yeah, yeah, yeah, yeah, yeah, yeah, yeah, yeah, yeah, yeah, yeah, yeah, 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

Wait, hey, hey, hey, hey, hey, hey, hey, hey, hey, hey, hey, hey, hey, hey, hey, hey, hey, hey, hey, hey, hey, hey, hey, hey, hey, hey, hey, hey, hey, hey, hey, hey, hey, hey, hey, hey, hey, hey, hey, hey, hey, hey, hey, hey, hey, hey, hey, hey, hey, hey, hey, hey, hey, hey, hey, hey, hey, hey, hey, hey, hey, hey, hey, hey, hey, hey, hey, hey, hey, hey, hey, hey, hey, hey, hey, hey, hey, hey, hey, 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

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Hey, Yamama Sia Mama Mama, Onyami Tumia Dianya, Oba Tumia, yeah, yeah, yeah, yeah.

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Therefore, I am prophesying to your life that every prophetic word that God has said about your life shall come to pass.

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0: Hallelujah.
1: What?

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1: Yes, yes, yes.
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1: Pastor, Jesus, blessing. Can we have a glorious microphone? Have you sanitized the microphone? 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

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Sahana dress and the set. And maybe Nayas to reach a woe. And if I for me, a noble body channel. I would see myself with your mobile David Iba. 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What did this amount to me? 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

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Would you be any one? And yes, sir. And yes, sir, mamma. Messiah, no, who not, dear? I'm no more. Hey, I'd be out to soon, po.

I am Sanchani and Copone. Hey, Sanchani, I hear what David in Numum Bremu. Do I hear what John and Numum Bremu? Ah, that's so you are Bravo when a day. Message on Sanchani that day. Do I want my two men that day? Ah.

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0: truthfulness will ban. 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

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Sahana trust them the set. And maybe Nayas to reach a more. And if I for me, no be bad in channel. I would see a muse who yamaba David Iba. 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I And I am suiting in it, sir. Or they come on and it's your own, sir. 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

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Ah.

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Diseases will burn. 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Father, I don't need it. 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
1: 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Bro, standard, bro, come here, mama. 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Oh, Jehovah.

I am sent Chenin and Copone. Hey, sent Chenin, you are what David in Numum Brim. You are what John and Numum Brimuno. Ah, that's why you are Bravo when a day. Message on sent Chenin a day. 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Ah.

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Take away every spirit that is not of you. Father, I don't need it. Oh God. Take away every character that is not of you.

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fruitfulness will bend. 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Everything will bend. Take away every spirit that is not of you. Father, I don't need it. Oh God. Take away every character that is not of you.

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Diseases will bend. Everything will bend. Take away every spirit that is not of you. Father, I don't need it. Oh God. Take away every character that is not of you.

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stubbornness will bend. 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Take away every spirit that is not of you. Father, I don't need it. Oh God. Take away every character that is not of you.

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fruitfulness will bear. 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Everything will bear. Take away every spirit that is not of you. Father, I don't need it, oh God. Take away every character that is not of you.

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1: Bro, stand there, bro, come here, mama. 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

I am sent Chenin and Copone. Hey, sent Chenin, you are what David in Numum Bremu. You are what John and Numum Bremu. Ah, that's so you are Bravo when a day. Message on sent Chenin a day. To a woman, to my day. Ah.

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fruitfulness will bend. 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

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Father, I don't need it. Oh God. 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

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I'm ready. I'm ready. I'm ready. I'm ready. I'm ready. I'm ready. I'm ready. I'm ready. I'm ready. I'm ready. I'm ready. I'm ready. I'm ready. I'm ready. I'm ready. I'm ready. I'm ready. I'm ready. I'm ready. I'm ready. I'm ready. I'm ready. I'm ready. I'm ready. I'm ready. I'm ready. I'm ready. I'm ready. I'm ready. I'm ready. I'm ready. I'm ready. I'm ready. I'm ready. I'm ready. I'm ready. I'm ready. I'm ready. I'm ready. I'm ready. I'm ready. I'm ready. I'm ready. I'm ready. I'm ready. I'm ready. I'm ready. I'm ready. I'm ready. I'm ready. I'm ready. I'm ready. I'm ready. I'm ready. I'm ready. I'm ready. I'm ready. I'm ready. I'm ready. I'm ready. I'm ready. I'm ready.

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Ah, a reference from by. 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

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We have seen.